got so sick from speeding. All the stuff they said I wasn't needing. If I was to keep pleasing all of my fans, I got cut.

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Your eyes are so lovely. Your mouth is so sweet. A lot of people misunderstand me. That's because they don't know me at all. I just want to touch you and hold you. I need you. God, I need you. I love you so much.

that mama, she got it sticking in the cameraman. And we could have some. And he's up there. What's that? Hawaii